the opening track of the Deja Vu album, wrapping up a 1970 set there. Crosby, Stills, Nash & Young. Set also included Jimi Hendrix with one of the few recordings made by the original band of Gypsies band. That would be Jimmy along with Buddy Miles on drums, Billy Cox on bass. Power of Soul, a tune that they actually performed live at Madison Square Garden, recorded for the album Band of Gypsies. Hendrix decided he wanted a good studio version of it as well. So about a month later, they went into the studio and recorded Power of Soul. Blues Image was in there with Fugue, Parchman Farm, and Wrath of Daisies. It was basically an expanded version of Mose Allison's Parchman Farm from their open album, The Guess Who, Bus Rider from Share the Land. And starting off that set, it was Spirit, Nature's Way from 12 Dreams of Dr. Sardonicus. And you are rocking with the Hermit in the Days of Confusion. It is music that is meant to be listened to on stations like KCHW in Chihuahua, Washington. It's Northern Lights Public Radio 102.7 FM. Wow.

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Finishing up the week with Genesis. It was a B-side released in England and two or three other countries, but not in the U.S. And the version in other countries outside of the United Kingdom were shorter. This one is almost 6 minutes long. It's Yourself, the name of the tune. It was the B-side of the, once again, British version of Your Own Special Way. We had Joni Mitchell in there, Coyote, from the Hegira album. Premiata Forniera Marconi, out of the roundabout, their 1975 album, Chocolate Kings. From Barclay James Harvest, it was the great 1974 mining disaster. A song that was basically a tribute to a much earlier Bee Gees song. That appeared on the Barclay James Harvest album, Everyone Is Everybody Else. Also in that set, we had Graham Nash, Prison Song, a single released in 1973. Steeler's Wheel, another single there, was called Star, Joe Egan tune. And starting off that set, it was Bruce Springsteen, Wild Billy's Circus Story, from The Wild, The Innocent, and The E Street Shuffle, his 1973 album.

0: And of course, if you would like a little more information about the songs, you can get it by visiting our webpage. 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Not only in this week's playlist. And for the past 60 minutes, you have been rocking in the Days of Confusion. It is music that is meant to be listened to. It's a production of Hermit Radio in association with Finger Lakes Public Radio. The show is recorded in real time at the studios of WHWS and WEOS at Hobart and William Smith College in Geneva, New York. Our producer is Stephen R. Webb. Our associate producer is Kelly Walker. Production funding for Rockin' in the Days of Confusion comes from The Wishing Well. And that's all, folks.
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Cook a stone and watch it rain. 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I will hang here like a keychain, like the rope for the policeman. 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
1: 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Joyride of Soul at 5 with Eric Luking. 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

0: Here is Fisher's summer concert information from WITT. 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Overflow accessible parking is located in the Fisher's Police Department parking garage at 4 Municipal Drive. All weather and safety alerts will be communicated on Facebook and Instagram by following at NPDAMP. That's Fisher's summer concerts information from WITT.
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0: Community Wish Wall for Whitestown and Zionsville, June 1st through July 15th, 2026. 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

0: This is a family-friendly Zionsville event update from WITT. 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The evening kicks off with local favorites, Pigeons of Market Square, from 6:30 to 7:30 p.m., followed by the Dundies, who will bring their high-energy hits to the stage and keep the crowd dancing all night long. More information and ticket purchase information is at ZionsvilleChamber.org. 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
1: 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I get asked time to time, John, what exactly is Crossroads of Americana? Well, it's really hard to define, but it's often easier to define what it's not. What you will hear, Gram Parsons to Emmylou Harris, The Grateful Dead to Merle Haggard, Michael Nesmith to Loretta Lynn, Lynyrd Skynyrd to The Byrds, Tyler Childers to Jason Isbell. What you will not hear is anything on current modern top 40 country. You also will hear local acts like Catherine Nagy, the Wright Brothers Overland Stage Company, Stack of Eights, Union Suit Rally. Pretty much anything that I think fits, I'll play. 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

0: 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That's Fisher's summer concerts information from WITT.
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1: Here they come again. Billionaires wailing that Congress must act immediately to slash the monthly Social Security checks that middle-class and poor retirees count on. Plutocratic elites and their anti-government ideologues periodically erupt in outrage that elderly Americans who've earned retirement benefits are depleting the Social Security Trust Fund. So, they exclaim, government must cut the payments these old folks are getting. But wait, it's not the government's money. It belongs to the retirees themselves. They've paid monthly payroll taxes into the fund for years on the guarantee that they would later draw benefits out. Maybe so, bark opponents, but the money well is going dry, so the only way to save the program is to chop payments owed to beneficiaries. In three words, that's a lie. What the super wealthy don't want us to notice is that the Social Security tax is spectacularly unfair. If your yearly income is less than $185,000, which includes 95% of us, every penny of your earnings are subject to retirement tax. But if you're paid $1 million a year, or $1 billion, or even more, everything over $185,000 is tax-free. Sweet. Wait, there's more. Instead of being paid wages, most uber-wealthy people draw their annual income from a Wall Street scheme called unrealized capital gains. Big surprise, those gains are totally exempted from our nation's retirement tax. This is Jim Hightower saying, so let's make Musk, Zuckerberg, Bezos, and other tax-dodging billionaires pay on all of their income, like the rest of us do. That's only fair. Then, America can increase benefits so everyone can have a dignified retirement. Now that's true fairness.
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1: It's never too late to turn your relationship around, and this week's discovery finds a brilliant scientist fighting to give her marriage a second chance. Thanks for tuning into this week's Shelf Discovery. I'm Kristen Dreyer Kramer. At times, it can be all too easy to take those closest to us for granted, and sometimes it takes a major event to make us see where we've gone wrong. And in The Romance Revival by Christina Loren, one woman is given a relationship do-over. The story follows scientist Emery as she fights to hold on to the man she loves, in more ways than one. 3 years ago, after a whirlwind romance, she married impossibly charming landscaper Luca. Lately, though, she's been prioritizing her job over her husband, assuring herself that Luca understands. One night, as Emery is racing home after another missed dinner, she watches as Luca is hit by a car. Desperate not to lose him, she uses her own top-secret technology to save him, and when he wakes up with no memory, she sees it as her second chance. For Emery, Luca's tragic accident is a major wake-up call. She blames herself, but she also realizes that this is her chance to start fresh. She uses her vacation time to stay by his side and nurse him back to health. And she finally allows herself to be honest and vulnerable, all while hoping that someday he'll fall in love with her all over again. This beloved romance-writing super duo can definitely put together some steamy scenes, but they do so while also creating complex characters and telling an interesting story. This isn't the typical Hallmark movie kind of brainless romance. It's a story about imperfect people in a realistically imperfect relationship. The authors weave some mystery, suspense, and even science fiction into the story, but it's thoughtful and honest too, allowing the characters to take responsibility for their actions and put in the work to make their relationship better. But is it worth starting over with this struggling couple? On a scale of buy it, borrow it, or don't bother, I say buy it. While the typical romance tends to be light and fluffy and pretty unrealistic, The Romance Revival is just more. And while the scientific aspects of the story may feel a little far-fetched, the authors allow real, flawed characters to face their flaws and fight to do better for the person they love. Well, it looks like we've come to the last page of this week's Shelf Discovery. The Romance Revival by Christina Loren is 352 fun-filled but vulnerable pages long and is available from Gallery Books. For more information, along with show archives and even more reviews, visit shelfdiscovery.org and nightsandweekends.com. Until next time, wherever the week may take you, don't forget to bring a book.
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1: Jetstream is parked up in Canada, so hot temps have been relentless. Forecast is for a dip down over New England in about 5 days, and that'll edge over us, so look for some relief later next week. Heat index of 100 today, with afternoon and evening pop-up rain likely daily into the weekend. After a sunny, hot, and oppressively humid day, with the high at 91 and heat index reaching 100 in light northwest wind of 5 miles per hour tonight. Slight 20% chance of scattered isolated thunderstorms before 11 p.m. Overnight, low a nice warm 75 in dead calm wind swinging around from literally all directions. Then tomorrow, iffy morning rain rising to an 80% chance of showers and thunderstorms by 2 p.m. in the afternoon as the high hits a slightly cooler 88, but the heat index climbs to 96 in light south wind of 5 to 7 miles per hour. Look for new rainfall tomorrow of up to a quarter inch. Off and on rain into the weekend with temps in the high 80s. Sun and clear Sunday and Monday, but rain Tuesday, then a dry spell through late next week. Again, after a 91-degree day with heat index at 100 in light wind, an uncomfortable 75 tonight in dead calm wind, 88 tomorrow with heat index of 96 as afternoon heavy rain has an 80% chance in light wind. We still have quite a way to go to meet our $10,000 goal. 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
1: Hi, this is Kristen Dreyer Kramer, host of Real Discovery. 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

0: piece from Elmer Bernstein and the Grifters in the City. Haven't heard that one before. And another song I haven't heard in quite a long time, Seasons in the Sun from Terry Jacks, started us off there in this hour. Good morning all on Unpredictable WITT. I'm Volunteer Jerry.
1: And I would be Volunteer Neil.
2: And I'm Volunteer Don. Good morning.
1: Hello.
0: Yeah. And we're all here today to remind you that it's time again to make a contribution to WITT in support of the radio station. And that's very easy to do. All you need to do is pick up the phone and call 317-251-3851. That's the number, 317-251-3851, to make your credit or debit card contribution to Unpredictable WITD. And
1: we
0: please
1: do
0: act right now.
1: We do have someone standing by for that phone call. So there
0: There
1: is an answerer.
0: And we have a challenge from an anonymous donor this morning
1: of
0: $100.
1: Wow, good.
0: Any contribution up to and including $100 will be matched. 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That will be matched by a friend of the station. So please consider the value WIT brings to you and pick up the phone, 317-251-3851, 317-251-3851, or head over to the website at 919WITT.org, click on the support button, and mention that you're pitching in to help collect our $100 matching challenge this morning.

0: Unpredictable, WITT. That was Pete Fountain from, I think, his second album, made about 1958. He made an album of New Orleans-style blues music that was called Blue Fountain. Before that, Don Upshaw with a Gershwin classic, Someone to Watch Over Me. And that set started off with Charles Brown, who was first heard from, around 1951. He did a Christmas song, and the years went by, and he sort of, his star faded, and then he came back again when he was discovered by Bonnie Raitt. And for the last several years of his life, he played piano and keyboard in her traveling band. That song was called May I Never Love Again. Hope you're having a good morning today. It is already 9:23.
1: 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Your contribution just supported another hour of programming on WITT.
2: And we'd like to thank James in St. Charles, Illinois, obviously listening on the stream, I would guess. James in St. Charles, thank you for your contribution to WIT. I guess, speaking of Pete Fountain, I want to come back. I played clarinet when I was young, and my parents had me figured out to be the next Pete Fountain. I was clearly not anywhere near Pete Fountain, but I had a lot, all of those music books, you know, of the Pete Fountain plays this, that, and the other, and I remember Pete well. He doesn't remember me, unfortunately.
0: Yeah. We had to do solos in high school, and I did a clarinet solo from it was actually a book of Pete Fountain arrangements, I think, that came from Lawrence Welk.
2: Uh-huh.
0: Anyway, in any event, I kind of jazzed it up, and I took it in for the teacher, and I added a lot of little pickup notes and decoration notes between what was in the sheet music. He didn't appreciate it. I got a D on that solo. I played it pretty well, but yeah.
2: Well, were
0: that was never to be.
2: You were clearly more advanced than I was. I switched over to saxophone. Didn't do any better with saxophone either. So happy.
0: Well, it's because my dad made me practice.
2: Ah.
0: That's why I didn't. I was probably the only person in my high school band who practiced at least a half hour every single night because dad made me. That's all there was to it.
2: Yeah.
0: Anyway, enough of that reminiscing.
2: So, but a nice set, 25. Jerry. Yeah. Good music, that set.
3: We have more unpredictable music coming up. It's 25 after the hour. It is currently 79 degrees, and there is a...
2: On its way to 90 and almost 100.
3: Yeah. And the Weather Bureau has issued a heat advisory, so be careful today if you're going to be out. We have a $100 challenge.
2: Yes.
3: And Neil, yes. How does that challenge work?
2: Well, what happens is that the $100 is on the table. Anyone that contributes up to $100 will be matched, and that 100 or 50 or whatever they donate is then doubled up to that $100. So if we have $100 from one or two or whatever number of people, that's going to turn into $200.
3: And you make that challenge, you can claim that by one of two or three ways. One is the best way is to call 317-251-3851.
2: Right.
3: Susie is ready to take your call and record your contribution if it is a charge card or a credit card of any kind or a debit card. 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We keep your name and your contact information, then we destroy the information on your charge card, all those numbers we have to take. So that's one way to do it. The other way is to go to our WIT homepage, our internet page, 919WITT.org. 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You can also send a check to WITT. 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
2: Don, there also is a second button. Right next to support is another button that says WIT 100. And we can discuss that a little more later, that's a way to join our exclusive WIT 100 club by donating at least $30 a month on an ongoing basis, repeat basis. We can talk about that a little more later. Okay.
3: Let's go back to music. This is an interesting song. This is a late 60s group called It's a Beautiful Day. Ooh. And No Word for Glad.
2: Great.
3: Why won't that start?
2: I don't know.
3: The keyboard won't start.
2: There it is.

0: That's an unpredictable set for you on WITT Jazz, Pop, and Rock.
1: Yeah, we started off with It's a Beautiful Day with No Word for Glad. And then after that, Never Gonna Give You Up, Rick Astley on that one. And the last one was the GRP, I guess, All-Star Band. Horace Silver and the group with Sister Sadie.
0: You bet.
1: That was a wild cut.
0: That was great. A great cut. And it's time for...
2: Thanks. Your contribution just supported another hour of programming on WITT.
3: Yes, indeed. Thank you, Kathleen, for pitching in this morning and helping us get toward the meeting of that $100 match. We still have some of it left, but thanks very much to Kathleen in Noblesville for helping to support WITT. We appreciate it, just as we appreciate all of our listeners. And now's a good time to pick up the phone and let's keep the ball rolling. 317-251-3851. 317-251-3851. 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Please act right now. We've got a challenge from an anonymous donor. Started with a $100 challenge, and there's still some of that left. So any contribution up to and including the $100 will be matched. Still got part of the total. 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Any amount up to and including $100 will be matched by a friend of the station. So please consider the value that WITT brings to you and pick up the phone and help us meet that challenge. 317-251-3851. And thanks again to Eileen and Kathleen, in Noblesville for your support.

0: Unwind from Ray Stevens, 1967. I don't think I ever heard a song from Ray Stevens that I didn't like, and that includes Ahab the Arab. And of course, I've told Neil and Don many times, Ray Stevens did the best version of Misty ever.
1: Yeah.
0: There's no possible better version of Misty than this. So if you haven't heard it, maybe we'll play that a little later on. Before that, the great Frank Sinatra released about the same time. It was a big hit in that summer of, I think, 67. And we started off in that set with Carole King, I Feel the Earth Move.
2: Under my feet.
1: my mother-in-law loved Ray Stevens, and consequently, my two daughters are fully immersed in Ray Stevens. They know all of his material.
3: Yeah. About 6 and a half before 10 o'clock, heat advisory. It's 79, but it's going to be in the mid-90s before the end of the day. We are here. 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Yep. 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But here's some of the interesting programs that your support enables.
1: Yeah, Don, I just wanted to mention Friday is kind of a special day here. 4:20 in the afternoon is the 4:20 show. That is a little different. Kind of set your clock and tune in for that with Rich Hines at the 4:20 show. Then later in the evening at 7 o'clock, we get stuck in the psychedelic era with Stephen Webb. That's at 7 o'clock. He plays progressive rock and songs where you can literally get high on the music. It's a psychedelic era. And then kind of toned down and brought it closer to home, the Crossroads of Americana program comes on at 9 o'clock every week and then repeated again on Saturday afternoon at 2 o'clock. This is John Rabel's classic show, 3-hour based on alt country, classic country, country influence, folk, and rock music. And as John says, something he plays, what you will never hear on his show is what they play on the regular, the typical country stations and stuff. This is classic, Crossroads of Americana.
3: Crossroads of America.
1: Great show. Great show.
3: It started on WITT. The show was so good that it's now heard on almost 60 stations worldwide.
1: Yeah.
3: So that is an exclusive on WITT.
1: Just another comment for those of you contemplating making your contribution to WIT this morning. Remember, we are listener-supported, and so you're the only people that are paying for us to be on the air. Not us, personally. We're all volunteers. We don't get paid. But we kind of give you a payment back because realize that because we're a 501c3 nonprofit, then your donation is actually eligible for tax
3: deductibility.
1: Yeah. So... You give a little, you get a little back, as it were, if you claim that. And so that's kind of how it works.
3: Coming up 4 minutes to the hour, let's get back to the music. This is Ringo Starr. He actually is still making music. We were trying to find some of his latest music. We played it a couple weeks ago. But this is classic. This is Photograph, taking us up till 10 o'clock, WITT, all requests show

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0: Orinoco Flow.
1: Anya, with Anya. Lots of reverb.
0: Yes.
2: And also before that.
0: So recognizable. Mm-hmm. You know?
1: Ringo Starr's photograph. And
0: also recognizable.
1: Yeah. Ringo had a new album in April, WITT. We are here with the July fund drive. We are halfway toward our $10,000 goal, which means we're around $5,000. We still have some match left, but first we have the following person that we'd like to thank.
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4: Yes, indeed, Benson. 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You know, we don't have any big corporation on the coast, no church, religious group, university. 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So please give us a moment to think about that and what having Wit means to you. Having a standalone community radio station, we serve altogether 8 counties in central Indiana, and that includes Zionsville and Carmel and Fishers, Indianapolis, and all the other communities that make up this market. There's no big corporate owner here, no church or university, no business conglomerate, nobody on the West Coast telling us what to play, what not to play, etc. Please consider a contribution to Wit today. And while you do it, match is still in effect, at least part of it. So pick up the phone now, won't you? 317-251-3851. 317-251-3851. Well, we talked about it earlier, so I guess we'll bring it into play right now.

0: A song everybody loves to sing along to. And don't worry, we had the mics off, so you couldn't hear it. That's My Girl from the Temptations. Absolutely one of the classic songs from Motown that pretty much when that comes on the radio, you want to turn it up.
1: You do.
0: And there in the middle, some big band music, Jimmy Dorsey and his orchestra, and So Rare from 1956 or so. One of the last stands of big band music in the Hot 100, I think, and started that set off with Misty by Ray Stevens, best version of, well, look, I don't mean any disrespect to John E. Mathis or the great Earl Garner, but that's just the best version of that song ever.
1: Well, that steel guitar in the middle was really nice, wasn't it?
0: Oh, yeah, man. I got to look up who, probably if I asked Mr. Google who played that, I would know. Assume it was just a member of his band.
2: Peter Drake. Peter Drake.
0: This song grew out of the idea that they were just in the studio fooling around before rehearsal for a show. Mm-hmm. And somebody started playing this, and they decided maybe they had something there, and a few hours later they had recorded it. And in any event, enough of that, but I could go on about that song for a while because I really do
3: Thanks.
0: Like it.
3: Your contribution just supported another hour of programming on WITT.
0: Thanks so much to the KSR Breakfast Club in Indianapolis for your support of unbelievable, and unpredictable WITT.
1: You know, if you've got a group, a club, a set of friends or whatever, why don't you band together and put together a contribution? Hadn't thought of that.
2: Yeah,
1: you don't have
2: idea.
1: To do it all yourself. You know,
2: I know.
1: Put it together.
2: Five or six people in your bridge club, everyone kicks in $5-$10, and well, all of a sudden we've got the match.
1: Well, speaking of that, you know, think about what you might normally spend $30 a month on. You know, a streaming service. I've got multiples of those, or a gym membership. 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Other ears in the market will thank you. 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And think about it. You know, is it worth maybe $1 a day to support this unpredictable mix of music and local flair, not some corporate entity out there? 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
2: And that's a commitment for 12 months, $360 total.
1: Yeah.
2: And I might add that in the 2 years we've been doing the WIT 100, the price has remained the same. 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
1: at least.
2: WITT.
1: And you know, it's easy to do that. All you need to do right now is go over, pick up your phone, pick up your cell phone. I used to say pick up your phone, and I'm thinking of the old headset. You know, you don't even have to pick it up. It's probably already in your hand. Just dial 317-251-3851. I'm going to say it again, 317-251-3851.
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0: an English 80s band called the Human League Fascination, a group from, of all places, Sheffield, England. I like the 80s music. We play a little of it here at WITT, 28 minutes after the hour of 10 o'clock. We also heard W sur la Zinc, and this is Au Compère. And that is a little bit of street cafe music that you would hear in Rome. A little variety of music on Unpredictable WITT.
1: Speaking of unpredictable, although they're predicting extreme high temperatures today in Indianapolis. Right now, we snuck up to 84, and we're supposed to be at 88 by the time noontime rolls around.
0: In the mid-90s by this afternoon, so careful.
1: That's going to be fun.
0: but we're here on the July Fun Drive on WITT, and there's some things you should know about WIT.
1: Well, one thing you should know is the phone number. Phone number to give us a call. We've got some money left on the table with the challenge, so if you can double your money and get a tax break besides. All you need to do is pick up the phone, grab the phone, whatever. 317-251-3851. That's the number. Or if you're not near a phone, which is impossible to believe, but you can use your computer and go to 919WITT.org, and there is in the upper right corner, a support button. 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
0: 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We'll give you that address again a little later on WITT.
1: You know, I wanted to mention that we are today coming to you from what has been the Wapahani, or currently is the Wapahani studio, but we are getting real, real close to getting our new, larger, nicer, more finished broadcast suite, let's call it, in Zionsville, our city of license.
0: We've been in, 110 square foot room here since the middle of 2023, after Jim Walsh's passing. And we're licensed to Zionville. It just means that the FCC says that's our home base. We've managed to obtain a grant. And we have built, and we will be dedicating a new broadcast facility right after the pledge breaks here, probably the first of next month. And by the way, none of the dedicated support money, fundraising money, contributed money, went to building that studio, because it was made with a grant that WITT was able to achieve from a grantor specifically to build a new studio.
1: However,
0: everything in this room is at least 20 years old.
1: Well, but what does not get completely covered under that grant is the operating expense of that studio.
0: And that's where your support comes in.
1: On electricity and the tower and the music licensing and all of that doesn't fall under that grant in the studio construction. But it will be great to have the new studio. And we thank you, Don, for putting a large part of that together.
0: Yeah, well, I didn't mind sleeping on the floor over there for a few nights. And I might add that since we're going to be in a newer space, it also is going to give us the ability to do some additional programming. We have the following in mind. One is a big band and American songbooks show with Paulette. Mm-hmm. And we're talking to the Dave and Jim fiasco that happened Tuesday afternoon to see if they would be willing to come in and do a regular show on WITT, plus great. The other shows. We'll tell you more about the shows a little later on. 317-251-3851. 317-251-3851. Up on the roof. Classic from the Drifters for a hot day like today.

0: It's Neil Diamond, Holly Holy on WITT. Before that, Drifters.
1: Yeah.
0: Up on the roof. And I have to put in something because we have another one of these things we have to do. And that...
1: While you're looking for that, I'll mention again a couple of ways to support WIT. And one of them is the phone. And the phone number, 317-251-3851. That is available right now for you to make your contribution. Another way is on the web at 919WITT.org. Multiple ways of doing that, but it's all explained. Hit the support button on that web page. Again, the phone number, 317-251-3851.
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3: Thanks so much to Thomas in Indianapolis for your generous support of WITT. 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You know, guys, one thing about Neil Diamond, he started out studying pre-med at New York University. And the Brill Building offered him money to write songs, so he pitched that whole idea of becoming a doctor.
0: Yeah.
3: I think it worked out pretty well for him. He wrote all those songs for the Monkees. That was his calling card early on. He wrote those Monkees songs, and then,
0: well, we
3: course,
0: can overlook that.
3: You know, branched out and wrote his own stuff and all that, but. Don't hear much from him today because Parkinson's disease.
0: Yeah.
3: But,
0: that's sad.
3: Yeah,
1: I have a different reason for really liking Neil Diamond, because my name Neil, when I was a kid, everybody thought that Neil was spelled N-E-A-L, and mine was N-E-I-L. So I thank Neil Diamond for coming along and spelling his name N-E-I-L.
3: Put your name in the popular consciousness, did he? Is that what we're hearing?
1: Now, you know, the preferred spelling is N-E-I-L, I think, because nobody spells it N-E-A-L anymore.
0: Yeah.
1: Which is okay with me.
3: Pretty old-fashioned.
1: Yeah.
3: Yeah.
0: Make that phone ring.
3: 317-251-3851.
1: That's it.
3: 317-251-3851. We thank Thomas and Indy. How about you join him in your support of WITT, 317-251-3851.

0: Man, that's a pretty song. Melissa Manchester, Lave en Rose. Before that, Kevin Moore. His friends called him Kevmo. 62 Chevy from 2022. And we started that set off with the Friends of Distinction, sort of, a knockoff group in the 1960s of the Fifth Dimension. I remember seeing them once performing on a barge in the middle of Lake Monroe. And the song we led off with there was Love or Let Me Be Lonely.
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2: Every dollar that is contributed to support of WITT, 100 cents of it goes to the operating costs of the station. 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In fact, Neil and I both are members of the WIT 100.
3: We make an equal amount.
2: 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In fact, yeah. It is common, not expected, but the volunteers that we have all made a serious commitment, not only to time, but also finances. Now, the question is...
0: I do believe all three of us are members of the 100, yes, Don, but thanks for remembering Neil. That's very meaningful to me.
2: My WIT 100 subscription is expired, so I have to get my check out as soon as we're done with this pledge drive. 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
3: 317-251-3851.
2: And, Jerry, what's the other way on the website?
0: Well, you know, you can go to 919WITT.org and click on that support button. 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Call that number, 317-251-3851, or... head on over to 919wit.org, and, you know, you can also go to your checking account and send a check to WITT Radio at P.O. Box 20563, Indianapolis 46220. And you know what? If you use bill pay, as I do, many of us do these days, that saves postage and it saves the time and trouble of writing a check, and in most banks or many banks, it saves the fees bank charges for our checks. 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Just call 317-251-3851.
3: That's what I was going to mention. And when you call, I know that I appreciate when I'm answering the phone. One question I ask people that do make a contribution, what do you like most about WITT? Why do you listen to WITT? And I get some interesting answers. So this is your opportunity to give us some feedback as to what you like.
2: Okay, let's play. We got one more song to play coming up to 11 o'clock, and it's Dalton Reed on WITT. Hope you enjoy the music.

0: 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It was fun this morning. Thanks, guys. Thanks for listening. We'll see you next time.
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0: I'm Neil.
2: And I'm Don. Thanks for joining us for the last 2 hours. 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
4: Jetstream is parked up in Canada, so hot temps have been relentless. Forecast is for a dip down over New England in about 5 days, and that'll edge over us. So look for some relief later next week. Heat index of 100 today, with afternoon and evening pop-up rain likely daily into the weekend. After a sunny, hot, and oppressively humid day, with the high at 91 and heat index reaching 100 in light northwest wind of 5 miles per hour tonight. Slight 20% chance of scattered isolated thunderstorms before 11 p.m. Overnight low a nice warm 75 in dead calm wind swinging around from literally all directions. Then tomorrow, iffy morning rain rising to an 80% chance of showers and thunderstorms by 2 p.m. in the afternoon as the high hits a slightly cooler 88, but the heat index climbs to 96. In light south wind of 5 to 7 miles per hour. Look for new rainfall tomorrow of up to a quarter inch. Off and on rain into the weekend with temps in the high 80s. Sun and clear Sunday and Monday, but rain Tuesday. Then a dry spell through late next week. Again after a 91 degree day with heat index at 100 in light wind. An uncomfortable 75 tonight in dead calm wind. 88 tomorrow with heat index of 96 as afternoon heavy rain has an 80% chance in light wind. We still have quite a way to go to meet our $10,000 goal. 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

0: heard here on 91.9 WITD, weekdays at noon. So what can you expect to hear on the Rock and Rhythm Review? Rough-hewn rockabilly, bawdy back alley blues, jet-propelled jazz, atomic rock and roll, and primordial rhythm and blues from that seminal score of years, 1945 to 1965, the epoch known as Rock and Rhythm.
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0: 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Woodsong's Front Porch is going around the world this week, all the way from London, England, Lisa Lowe, plus an amazing guitarist from Texas, songwriter Jack Barksdale, and as always, an amazing Woodsong's kid. 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
1: What a show, huh? Big-name corporations went all out this July 4th with a patriotic ad blitz professing their devotion to America's democracy. But it amounted to a firecracker of hypocrisy, for many of these showboat patriots have been backroom funders of Trump regime's repression of our people's democratic rights. Also, there's an internal level of cynical dishonesty in their flashy show of support for egalitarian values. In the past few years, a clique of these Silicon Valley and Wall Street giants have been monkey-wrenching the rules of their own corporate governance to crush the very idea of shareholder democracy. Yes, such a concept has existed, at least in theory. For decades, big business profiteers have been given special privileges over the rest of us, claiming to be democratic enterprises governed by masses of common shareholders who get one vote for each share of stock they own. Actually, that makes a corporation more of a plutocracy, since the more stock you own, the more votes you get. Today, though, even plutocracy is too democratic for monarchical billionaire bosses like Elon Musk, CEO of SpaceX. So they've invented a superclass of shareholders, mostly themselves and their cronies. These elite owners get domineering voting power, exceeding all other investors combined. For example, Musk owns about 40% of the stock in SpaceX, but his self-created system gives him more than 80% of shareholder votes. Among other advantages, this skewed voting power makes Musk, quote, unfireable, unless he votes to fire himself. This is Jim Hightower saying, beware of billionaires professing any allegiance to America's democratic values. In fact, just beware of billionaires, period. This is Jim Hightower. You can hear my commentaries throughout the day here on WITT Zionsville, Indy.

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6: You're with Matt Masters, and this is the Rock and Rhythm Review. Stay tuned for Indiana's only educational, self-indulgent radio program, showcasing 1945 to 1965. I'm not an accredited musicologist, nor hold an advanced degree in music history, but am an avid practitioner of Fleming's right-hand rule, and for the next 28 minutes and some change, you have the right to remain silent. But I intend to waive that right. From an ethical or legal viewpoint, it's simply the A side of being wrong, as well as implying that something or someone is accurate, correct, or true. To wit, the word itself defines an unprecedented volume of entitlements that we relish here in the good old US of A. From an orientation perspective, it's contrary to left, and in geometry, angle and triangle descriptors have been named so. But now I'm way out in left field, mea culpa. In rock and rhythm, musicians weren't always wrong, and not being wrong made for music that was far from obtuse. The next installment of the Rock and Rhythm Review is right around the corner, so let's all get in our right frame of minds as we go right down the line with Earl King, Kitty Stevenson with Todd Rhodes and his Toddlers, Guitar Shorty, Nappy Brown, Joe Clay, Adam Faith with the Roulettes, Merrill Moore, the Midnighters, and Mose Allison. If Hank Ballard had a right-hand man in the Midnighters, it was guitarist Cal Green. Case in point, Ballard took credit for mega-hit The Twist, though evidence puts Cal right alongside Hank for the tune's nebulous creation. But one thing that was never nebulous for the Midnighters was Cal's right-on-the-nail fretwork. From 1955, Sweet Mama Do Right.

0: Pink's banker Merrill Moore was one of several hillbilly boogie practitioners that had a direct influence on the likes of Jerry Lee and rockabilly, although Moore himself later dismissed his rockabilly impact. That said, Moore had enough of the right stuff to cut several singles for macro label Capitol. 1953's Fly Right Boogie.
1: Well, my hands got so shaky that I

0: serves you no right to confuse yodeling Jimmy Rogers for crooner Jimmy Rogers for blues god Jimmy Rogers, but it's the latter Jimmy that gets credit for this 1950 standard, first covered by fellow blues deity Junior Parker in 57, following in 59 by 88 ace Mose Allison. That's all right.
1: You told me, baby, once upon a time, if I would be yours, you would be mine, but that's alright. I know you don't love me no more, but that's alright. Seem like every now and then I wonder who's loving you tonight.

There were two things short-lived with this next tune, the label it was recorded for, and its shantus. Sensation was a fleeting Detroit micro-label largely known for the debuts of John Lee Hooker and Todd Rose, for whose band singer Kitty Stevenson struck the right note before succumbing to illness at age 34, just 2 years after this aptly titled 1950 tune, It Ain't Right.

It was Nappy Brown's first hit. Well, in fact, it wasn't a hit at all for him. That distinction goes to Ray Charles. It's also arguable for Nappy to claim writ of right, even if his name appears and disappears from reissue to cover version, and a pedigree traced 20 years prior to 1957. But one thing is for sure, Nappy can claim bragging rights for the identifiable tune it remains today, The Right Time.

The single credits Guitar Shorty, as it wouldn't be right for a bluesman to use his given name. Thus, it was David Kearney's debut 1957 single on Cobra, featuring omnipresent Willie Dixon on bass and quill. As of 2019, Master Showman Guitar Shorty is still alive, but remains largely overlooked, which ain't right for a guy that did everything from mentoring Hendrix to winning the Gong Show. You don't treat me right.

Joe Clay's lone two 1956 singles encapsulate the essence of rock and rhythm. Cut for RCA subsidiary Vic, the first was recorded in Houston featuring Gold Star Studios' Bolillo session aces led by fret wizard Hal Harris. The second in New York City backed by R&B session aces led by fret wizard Mickey Baker, including a cover of a Titus Turner R&B hit. And yet, both singles are dead to rights rockabilly. Get on the right track, baby.

Earl King was on the scene nearly as early as BB, with singles on Savoy and Specialty, and nearly had the same chops as Freddie and Albert. But one thing Earl had over his shared surname six-string contemporaries was his pen. It was King's tenure at Ace that eventually struck the right chord, and this 1956 single found Earl backed by the usual New Orleans studio stalwarts, including Huey Piano Smith, despite the notation on the label that reads, "Featuring Fats on Piano." Is everything all right?

0: This is Matt Masters, and thanks for tuning in to this installment of the Rock and Rhythm Review. My special thanks to John Ambrose Fleming. 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
1: Exit! Stage right!
0: Terry Nellums wasn't destined to be one of the UK's biggest teen idol pop stars, but alter ego Adam Faith was. After an early hit-making run, Faith was facing the same problem as US counterparts would, the Beatles and their beat-driven ilk. Faith had the right idea when he hired the Russ Ballard-led Roulettes to fortify his sound, resulting in his only blip on the US Top 40 in '64. It's all right.
2: Well, if you want me.

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1: Now, another exciting episode in the life of the most fantastic crime fighter the world has ever known. In our last very exciting episode, Hollywood director Daryl Franick had led his courageous company of players to a remote mountaintop in the Himalayas, not too far from the land of Tibet.
2: Miss Helfinger.
3: Yes, Commissioner.
2: Is this then the place called Shangri-La?
3: That's right, Commissioner, but try not to use that name around our old Tibetan guide with a big gong.
2: Oh, yes, I forgot.
3: It seems to provoke him a lot.
2: What was the substitute word we agreed upon?
3: Philadelphia.
2: But that didn't work either, no.
3: I wonder if he's ever heard of Pottsville, Pennsylvania.
1: In the meantime, as Miss Helfinger and the commissioner struggle with their old Tibetan guide and his gong, the wonderful white-winged warrior and Adele Epic, who speaks fluent Tibetan, are about to receive an audience with the High Lama of the land of Dayton, Ohio.
2: Gee, Adele, look, the big doors are swinging open.
4: There he is, the High Lama of the land.
2: Try Murfreesboro, Tennessee.
4: Danke schön, Your Honor.
2: What did he say?
4: He says, welcome to Hot Springs, Arkansas.
2: Hot Springs?
4: That must be the magic name that doesn't ring the gong.
2: Oh, well, tell him we're glad to be here, and is it okay if we do a movie about Shangri-La?
4: Hot Springs.
2: Hot Springs, right.
4: Your Honor, shall I boy Tom Tom Girk?
5: Ah, Hot Springs.
4: He wants to know why you look like a chicken.
2: Well, tell him that I am one of the most fantastic crime fighters the world has ever known. And that I'm here in Hot Springs to shoot a movie.
4: Your Honor, Erhat Gazut. Kaloy Munchen's Daba Daba Abba.
5: Hey, the Daba Abba, Daba Abba.
4: No, Eins Vi Abba Abba.
2: What'd he say?
4: He said that if you're the wonderful white-winged warrior.
2: Yeah.
4: And the most fantastic crime fighter the world has ever known.
2: Uh-huh.
4: You can shoot all the movie you want, but first.
2: Yeah?
4: He wants you to shoot the Wicked Witch of the West who's been giving him a lot of trouble.
6: Wow. The Wicked Witch of the West. Does that mean our hero must travel to Los Angeles? And another thing, is Tibetan a mispronouncement?
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9: Howdy, little newly come. I'll sing to you my song. I'd like to tell you all about the place you just come from. I'll hold you to my bosom and I'll feel you nice and warm. I'll tell you how you found your way to the world here where you're born. Da da dee dee and da dee da dee da dum.

great voice of Cliff Edwards, I think. I was going to say Cliff Richards. That's Cliff Edwards. From Pinocchio, 1940. Go back a few years. When You Wish Upon a Star. Took that from a Disney Collection CD. Rachel Sumner from Nashville. And that's not Indiana. That's down in Tennessee. Song called Like a Bird in the Sky. Rachel Sumner started out as a dental hygienist, went into doing some lounge music for Holiday Inn places for a while, and for the last decade or so has been doing some wonderful children's recordings. That's from an album called I've Got Imagination. She does a great story on there called Chester the Cheerful Chipmunk. There's some alliteration for you. A Song of One from Harry Chapin's brother, Tom Chapin, the album Mother Earth. Tom Chapin. And we began with some rare family songs of Woody Guthrie. Actually, you heard Woody Guthrie with the opening little thing there called Howdy Little Newlycomb. And then Joe Ely and Jimmy Dale Gilmore did Guthrie's Want to See Me Grow. And that's from a Rounder release simply called Daddy, Oh Daddy, Rare Family Songs of Woody Guthrie. Well, that's quite a diversity of musical genre here over the wireless, if nothing else is. It's open air, and I'm Jim Walsh.

from an ECM release entitled, see if I get this right, Astrakhan Cafe. There you go. That's a performer by the name of Anur Brahim. That's first name is spelled A-N-O-U-A-R, last name B-R-A-H-E-M. The track is called The Mazdok's Train, M-O-Z-D-O-K, apostrophe S, Mazdok's Train. Took that from an ECM sampler. And heard also from Mark Cohn. That's the fellow who does that song, Walking in Memphis. Great song. But we heard Saving the Best for Last from a 1991 release on Atlantic Records, simply titled Mark Cohn. And the set continues and finishes this portion of Open Air with Cosmic Baby as Cosmic meets Florida from the album Thinking About Myself on Logic Records. Well, this is Open Air, dedicated to the spirit of Nikola Tesla, the inventor of radio. I'm your guide, producer, and host, Jim Walsh, for Open Air. Cosmic Baby.

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1: Jetstream is parked up in Canada, so hot temps have been relentless. Forecast is for a dip down over New England in about 5 days, and that'll edge over us, so look for some relief later next week. Heat index of 100 today, with afternoon and evening pop-up rain likely daily into the weekend. After a sunny, hot, and oppressively humid day, with the high at 91 and heat index reaching 100 in light northwest wind of 5 miles per hour tonight. Slight 20% chance of scattered isolated thunderstorms before 11 p.m. Overnight low a nice warm 75 in dead calm wind swinging around from literally all directions. Then tomorrow, iffy morning rain rising to an 80% chance of showers and thunderstorms by 2 p.m. in the afternoon as the high hits a slightly cooler 88, but the heat index climbs to 96 in light south wind of 5 to 7 miles per hour. Look for new rainfall tomorrow of up to a quarter inch. Off and on rain into the weekend with temps in the high 80s. Sun and clear Sunday and Monday, but rain Tuesday, then a dry spell through late next week. Again, after a 91-degree day with heat index at 100 in light wind, an uncomfortable 75 tonight in dead calm wind, 88 tomorrow with heat index of 96 as afternoon heavy rain has an 80% chance in light wind. We still have quite a way to go to meet our $10,000 goal. 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

0: 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That's this week when you get stuck in the psychedelic era with The Hermit.
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1: At the movies this week, we'll discover a cop who's trying to do what's best for his community. Thanks for joining me for another Real Discovery. I'm Kristen Dreyer Kramer. Every community has its challenges, its rivalries, and its dark secrets. And in Gangland, a veteran cop who truly cares about his community and the people who live in it fights to keep its secrets and protect the innocent while struggling to keep the peace. Gangland finds tribal cop Teddy, played by Lou Diamond Phillips, teaming up with his new partner, Donna Namorode Sandra, to keep peace on the reservation. Rival gangs are constantly battling one another, but Teddy knows everyone from the key players to the troublemaking kids, and he manages to keep things from getting out of control. But when ex-con Richie, played by Elisha Pratt, returns to the reservation looking for revenge, the gang rivalries suddenly turn deadly, and Teddy and Sandra set out to find Richie as an innocent teen gets caught up in the growing gang war. Life on the reservation isn't the same as life in the city, and Teddy admits that he chose Sandra for the job because she's proven that she's willing to bend the rules if necessary. Teddy, she soon discovers, often feels that it's necessary, and in showing Teddy's unconventional approach to law enforcement in this native community, the film explores the complexities of both life on the res and life as a cop in a troubled town. On the surface, this may seem like just another crime thriller about violence between rival gangs, but there's so much more here to the story, from the relationships and rituals of the native people to Teddy's attempts to help the town's troubled teens. Much of his job involves navigating the gray areas, and Teddy's daily moral dilemmas make for a complex and thoughtful thriller about the challenges of a struggling community. But is it worth following Teddy on his quest to help his neighbors? It is. Though it offers plenty of action and suspense, there's more to Gangland than just rivalries and revenge. It's a thought-provoking thriller about one man who's trying to give the people the care and support that they need to get through a difficult time. It gets a B. And finally this week, our real quick discovery. In Gangland, Sandra is surprised to learn that Teddy didn't grow up on the reservation, and he isn't native. Though Lou Diamond Phillips has fit into roles of a number of different ethnicities, he's actually of Scots-Irish and Filipino descent. Well, that's it for another Real Discovery. 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Until next week, take some time to catch a movie or two. You never know what you might discover.
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0: Want to stay in the WIT loop? 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
1: 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So what can you expect to hear on the Rockin' Rhythm Review? 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

0: Community Wish Wall for Whitestown and Zionsville, June 1st through July 15th, 2026. 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
1: Jetstream is parked up in Canada, so hot temps have been relentless. Forecast is for a dip down over New England in about 5 days, and that'll edge over us, so look for some relief later next week. Heat index of 100 today, with afternoon and evening pop-up rain likely daily into the weekend. After a sunny, hot, and oppressively humid day, with the high at 91 and heat index reaching 100 in light northwest wind of 5 miles per hour tonight. Slight 20% chance of scattered isolated thunderstorms before 11 p.m. Overnight low and 90.

0: clear Sunday and Monday, but rain Tuesday, then a dry spell through late next week. Again, after a 91-degree day with heat index at 100 in light wind, an uncomfortable 75 tonight in dead calm wind, 88 tomorrow with heat index of 96 as afternoon heavy rain has an 80% chance in light wind. 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
1: Friday evenings are always unpredictable on WITT. 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An interesting look at music from our past in a psychedelic fashion. At 9 o'clock, John Raybould's Crossroads of Americana. 3 hours of roots music with branches of genres that lead to Americana. 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

Walter Wolfman Washington. And that's a really good one. I hadn't heard it before, but we had it, and it's On the Prowl. I kept thinking it'd be something about Wolfman Jack, but it was not. So good afternoon. Welcome to the afternoon shift for the WITT Summer Fundraising Drive. I am Russ Dodge, soon to be joined by Thomas J. Griffin III. He's on his way. He was not more than a mile from here, and it was unfortunately a flat tire got in the way, and this may be him calling me back, but we'll have to wait till later. So be that as it may, we've got great music for you for the next 2 hours, and we really need your help. Before we had Walter Washington, we had Michael Jonathan, and you know him because if you're listening on Saturday, you hear Wood Songs, and that was Front Porch. And then we started out with a classic from 1969, and that is Smith, Baby, It's You. So give you a little idea why we need this help. It costs a lot of money to run this radio station. Some of the expenses, electricity is $9,500. Music and licensing rights, $3,900. And that, we don't get anything, for free. So, we have to, hit that again. It wasn't Thomas. We don't get anything for free. So we have to pay for the music licensing, and that gets to the artists. And our broadcast tower lease is over $10,000. Our insurance is $4,500. Office and studio rent is going to be $10,000. Nice thing about that is we are just a couple weeks away from being at that brand new studio on Oak Street in Zionsville. It's really, really going to be nice. We opted to do this fund drive in the current studio in Broad Ripple just because there were some hiccups over there. We didn't want it to happen in the middle of a fun drive. We'd rather have it when somebody's on at 11 o'clock at night trying to figure things out. So just the way it goes, just being safe rather than sorry. But since we have all that, we need your listener support. And please pick up the phone, call 317-251-3851 or go online to 919wit.org and click on the support button. More later, we'll thank a few of the people that reached out to us a little earlier today. But we're back to the music right now, and this is a blast from the past, 1964, The Kinks, and You Really Got Me.

0: Count Basie and his orchestra, one of the all-time greats from the big band era. That's just a fantastic one. It's the Roseland Shuffle. And before that, It's Too Late, and you're thinking Carole King? No, it was Amy Grant. Really sounded alike, and both versions were very, very good. And it so happens that Carole King's hit number one on the charts and stayed there for a whole long time in 1971. Russ Dodge here on WITT, holding down the fort for our afternoon till 5 o'clock. We've got all the fundraising opportunities for you here. And I want to thank a few people for helping us out earlier today. Kathleen from Noblesville, Jerry from North Carolina, and Stephen from Elk Grove Village. And we thank you, and I think that means we've
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0: That's what we want to hear, and we want to hear more of that, but get that phone to ring. 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We really need it. We're just past halfway in our fund drive right now, and we've got less than a week to go, so we need a couple big people to step up, too. So one of you guys is out there, let's say you have a business or something, and you want to do more than just contribute a small amount, we would greatly appreciate that. You know, we've got great shows for you, and we're going to be adding more when we get to our new studio in Zionsville, but things that we have, like Indiana Nocturne, which I co-host with John Rabel, been doing that for 9 years. Flippin' Bits with Jerry Hill, which is one of the coolest shows you can imagine because it mixes up classic rock, recent hits, whatever else Jerry wants to throw in the mix. You're never going to be able to take anything for granted. Then the Crossroads of Americana, hosted by John Rabel, and I really like that because I helped him get it started. He just said, what do you think of doing this Americana Roots program? And it would not include contemporary country. And I said, you know, I think that you probably get some smaller stations around the U.S. that don't have air staffs for Sunday afternoon or Saturday to run that program. Well, that's what we got originally. Then it took off, and it really took off. I mean, he's on all over the world, and there's close to 50 radio stations. And that's almost unheard of for, you know, the stuff that we produce out of here, but it's pretty darn amazing because it is an exceptional show. Then on Saturday night, we have the All Request Radio with various hosts. I mean, all kinds of people here. I did it once, but there's so many other people that are volunteers. I was like, hey, let these guys have at it. And Sue Hobbs, Paulette, another one, Don Worsham, Bill Molyneux, Dave Shaw, Neil Boulding, and my favorite, Kosher Pickle Harry. And you can call in and make your request, and you'll be able to get it on the air fairly quickly. Another one that I want to mention is the Joyride of Soul that's hosted by Eric Looking, and he co-hosted with me for one of these shifts last week, and it was great. I mean, this guy has a working knowledge of soul that, you know, I have a good knowledge of it too, but my knowledge pales by comparison to Eric here, so you definitely want to check him out every Saturday from 5 to 7 p.m. And we'll get to more of the special features that we have on WIT here. I'll say one thing, that if you want to help us out now quickly, and you call us at 317-251-3851 and make a contribution, and you want to make a request with it, as long as it's within reason and somewhere in the huge library that we got, we will do our best to accommodate you. So that's one little extra incentive just for this afternoon. But right now we're going back to the fantastic stuff that we've been playing. Does Your Heart Beat for Me? This is Russ Morgan on WITT.

The boy from New York City, the Manhattan Transfer, did a great version of that that was originally done by the Ad Libs in the mid-60s. Just good stuff that we have for you here on WITT. And before that, John Lee Hooker, You Know, I Know. And we started off with Russ Morgan and his orchestra, Your Heart Beat For Me. I think we're going to have a couple other orchestra things before we get done here at 5 o'clock this afternoon. Just the unbelievable variety of music we have here at WIT. And you keep listening, you may not like one song you hear, then you might like the next three you hear, and they may all be different genres. This is your station for variety. And we're in your community everywhere. Zionsville, Indianapolis, Carmel, Fishers, Westfield, Whitestown, Lebanon, Brownsburg, my hometown, Danville, McCordville, Fortville, Greenfield, Lawrence, Beech Grove, and much, much more. It covers eight counties. You know, we've got a pretty darn good signal, and you can pick us up all over the place, including online at 919wit.org. So I'm here because I'm supposed to have a guest host with me, Thomas J. Griffin. Thomas called me about a half hour before we were to go on the air, and he has a flat tire about a mile and a half away from here. So he had to call AAA. AAA was on the way, and my general guess is we'll have him in the 4 o'clock hour to enlighten you with some pretty cool. I know he's bringing some jazz over, so that's stuff that you have to look forward to. But in the meanwhile, you know, we're going to continue with something that I really like. Goes back to my college days, and this is Traffic and Glad.

Does she have a voice or what? Shirley Bassey, I'm Shooting Now, and you probably remember her huge, huge hit from 1965, Goldfinger, yeah, title track from the movie. And Goldfinger was a great James Bond movie, and a lot of the other James Bond movies had great, great theme songs for him, but I think that Shirley Bassey's one was probably the best. Russ Dodge finishing up the first hour here on WITT. I'm waiting for that phone call, 317-251-3851 or 919wit.org, and you can jump in here or you can mail us a check. WIT 919, Post Office Box 20563, Indianapolis 46220. Please help us out. We're only about halfway to our goal, and I'd love to get a couple of phone calls today and just take it over the top. Let's hear from some Brownsburg people where I live, and some Zionsville people where our new studio is going to be, as well as everybody else in Indianapolis and all points nearby. Continuing on till we get to the top of the hour here, this is pretty good. Nice jazz, Bella Fleck and the Flecktones. Throw down at the hoedown on 91.9 WITT.

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91.9 WITT, short-lived supergroup, the Traveling Wilburys. They had two albums, their first album and their third album. They skipped number two somewhere along the line. But what a group. Bob Dylan, George Harrison, Jeff Lynne, Roy Orbison, and Tom Petty. Doesn't get a whole lot better than that for something happening in the 80s. And unfortunately, they lost Orbison not that long after that. And there was some discussion that Del Shannon was going to jump in there. And he had actually popped up on stage with the guys at some point, but that never happened, and not that long after that, Del Shannon passed away. So, but what a great group, and what a great song. It is Tweeter and the Monkey Man, you know, one of their best ones. And before that, Carly Simon, That's the Way I Always Heard It Should Be. Kind of a melodramatic approach to life, I guess. And we're continuing here on 91.9 WITT. Russ Dodge, still waiting the arrival of Mr. Thomas Griffin. He gets that flat tire fixed. He'll be here for the last little bit of this, and he's got a couple good things up his sleeve. But meanwhile, we really, really need that phone to ring. 317-251-3851. Susie's in there waiting for your call. And we've had some good matching donors this morning and a few others that came in the mail, but we want to get a phone call here. I even said, hey, if you want to make a contribution today, and I've got the song that you would like to hear, we'll play it sometime between now and 5 o'clock. Just go in and make that phone call. I'd be happy to talk to you. And that's part of what community radio is all about. So we've got more great stuff here. And I'm going to go back to, this is, I believe, 80s. Roger Troutman came up with some pretty unique instrumentation, and his band was Zap. They were out of Dayton, Ohio. And this one is called More Bounce to the Ounce.

0: 1966, and that's current, up until current, of course. Every other record is going to be a Goldie Oldie, so get that, oops, underway right
1: a
0: now.
1: A colorful calendar of music spans time. Now, an outstanding musical memory recalled in a Gold Award performance on WQRK.
0: Remember the Vogues, out of 1966. Around January. Former number one song on Big Q.

0: Well, Action by the Vogues out of 1966, the year actually from about December 65 until about March of this year, the Vogues. And we're going to be featuring every other record all evening long now, or all day long, I should say, to be an oldie goldie from 1966. And I would say that if you want to hear something groovy, you might give us our business line a call and drop us a request, and we'll see what the heck we can do for you. Do for you. We'll learn how to talk first, friends, and in the meantime, let's listen to some music by the Live Wire. It's entitled The Mask, an exclusive on WQRK Circle City's Radio Great. There you go, that's The Mask on WQ and Live Wire. Turn those around. That's Live Wire by The Mask. We'll get that straightened out for you as soon as we can. Larry Dennis with the music right here on Channel 15.
1: Well, that wasn't what we expected to play. We had a little surprise for you, and boy, I got the surprise here. We thought we were getting the Philadelphia Orchestra. What we got is some clips from the forerunners of Radio Free Naptown in the 60s, and you heard stuff like 5 O'Clock World, little clips along with a few DJs that were on at that point in time. It's just part of the very strange and eclectic things you can hear on 91.9 WITT. Hey, we're just going to continue right now with some pretty cool music. And right before that, we had heard Yellow Balloon by the Yellow Balloon. There's not that many songs out there that the title and the group are the same. Bad Company is one that comes to mind. And that one was from the mid-60s. It was a pretty big hit. This one, we're going to go back a little bit further. This is Sonny and the Sun Glows and Talk to Me.

91.9 WITT, Russ Dodge and Thomas Griffin. And we're winding up here. We got another half hour or so to go. But we got a couple of cool things before we get out of here. That was Marcel Azola and Richard Galea in the Afro Musette. And Sylvester, You Made Me Feel Mighty Real, which probably topped the disco charts back in the late 70s, maybe even into the early 80s. But we're just continuing here with some cool stuff. And I got something that I don't think you've ever heard on this radio station before. We got 50,000 songs in the library, but I came across a CD called The Honeymooners Sing. It was an import, and I found it for my brother, who really wanted to hear some of the Art Carney songs that are like novelty songs. And we're going to get to that next time I'm on, which is tomorrow. But we're going to right now play the song that is most associated with the Honeymooners TV show. Jackie Gleason was probably the superstar as a result of that program. The Melancholy Serenade, which was the theme song from the Honeymooners.

0: Aye. I think that just fades out for another 25 seconds or so. Sylvia, 1973 and Pillow Talk. What a great hit. Thomas Griffin,
1: man,
0: finally got here. Boy, what a rough day for you, buddy.
1: Oh, yeah. But you know what? After a rough day, there's nothing better than coming into some
0: Yeah, there's no question about that. And we've got to get a couple things in here. We only got a little bit of time here.
1: Well, here's
0: you.
1: The deal. I want some sympathy money because I had a flat tire. I waited for AAA. The guy fixed the tire, so that's the great part. But the bad part is that I've been sitting out in the sun for 2 hours. And so if you have any sympathy for me whatsoever, you can make a donation to the radio station.
0: 317-251-3851. Say you want to help out on behalf of Thomas Griffin here, and Russ Dodge recommends it. You know, we go way back together. We both started at WTLC in 1977.
1: Right.
0: And that's pretty cool. But we've got some cool stuff because you've got a great jazz background. You are the radio guy, but your brothers were both jazz musicians. You have relatives that were jazz musicians. And we've got time for one or two of those, right?
1: Right. So what we're going to do is my mother's a music major from Howard University. Her baby brother is Clifford Brown. He's a jazz trumpeter. He played, did about 6 or 7 albums in the 50s. Got killed on the Pennsylvania Turnpike. And I was 2 years old. He got killed in 1956. But this is one of the songs that he wrote and produced all the way back in the 1950s. It's called Cherokee.

0: I'm on 91.9 WITT. Russ Dodge and Thomas J. Griffin, who finally got here after his unfortunate flat tire. And we heard a couple pretty cool jazz things right before Edwin Starr and War. But we heard Rayford Griffin, that's your baby brother, and After the Storm.
1: Right. And so the great thing is, I know we only got about 5 minutes, Russ, so let's get to it. If you want to support WITT and you want to support me because you feel sorry for me for having a flat tire and being out in the sun, please give us a call, 317-251-3851. 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
0: Yep, and you can also mail a check to Post Office Box 20563, Indianapolis 46220. Make it out to WITT. Hey, somebody heard you and felt bad for you guys. Somebody named William called in after your last break and said, hey, I'm going to give you guys some money. So thank you very much. But we're going to close it out now pretty much. We've got one more right now. And is this Rob White?
1: It's Rob White. He's a young man from Indianapolis. He's a saxophone player. He's been a kid that used to come out to some of my functions as a child. His mother used to beg me to hire him. I never did, but he did a CD, and it's great.
0: Well, that's fantastic, and we're glad to feature it here on 91.9 WITT. Again, we'll be on the phones for a little while after 5 o'clock, so you can give us a call. Now, I'm going to be back at you tomorrow here with Rich Hines, and that's going to be very unpredictable. And I hear that phone is ringing, so let's play the music.

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0: Before 11 p.m., overnight low a nice warm 75 in dead calm wind swinging around from literally all directions. Then tomorrow, iffy morning rain rising to an 80% chance of showers and thunderstorms by 2 p.m. in the afternoon as the high hits a slightly cooler 88, but the heat index climbs to 96 in light south wind of 5 to 7 miles per hour. Look for new rainfall tomorrow of up to a quarter inch. Off and on rain into the weekend with temps in the high 80s. Sun and clear Sunday and Monday, but rain Tuesday. Then a dry spell through late next week. Again after a 91 degree day with heat index at 100 in light wind. An uncomfortable 75 tonight in dead calm wind. 88 tomorrow with heat index of 96 as afternoon heavy rain has an 80% chance in light wind. 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
1: Here they come again. Billionaires wailing that Congress must act immediately to slash the monthly Social Security checks that middle class and poor retirees count on. Plutocratic elites and their anti-government ideologues periodically erupt in outrage that elderly Americans who've earned retirement benefits are depleting the Social Security Trust Fund. So, they exclaim, government must cut the payments these old folks are getting. But wait, it's not the government's money. It belongs to the retirees themselves. They've paid monthly payroll taxes into the fund for years on the guarantee that they would later draw benefits out. Maybe so, bark opponents, but the money well is going dry, so the only way to save the program is to chop payments owed to beneficiaries. In three words, that's a lie. What the super wealthy don't want us to notice is that the Social Security tax is spectacularly unfair. If your yearly income is less than $185,000, which includes 95% of us, every penny of your earnings are subject to retirement tax. But if you're paid $1 million a year, or $1 billion, or even more, everything over $185,000 is tax-free. Sweet. Wait, there's more. Instead of being paid wages, most uber-wealthy people draw their annual income from a Wall Street scheme called unrealized capital gains. Big surprise, those gains are totally exempted from our nation's retirement tax. This is Jim Hightower saying, so let's make Musk, Zuckerberg, Bezos, and other tax-dodging billionaires pay on all of their income, like the rest of us do. That's only fair. Then, America can increase benefits so everyone can have a dignified retirement. Now that's true fairness.
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So when Dad died, we wondered why my mother shed no tears. 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She told us what my father said to her just before he died.

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1: At the movies this week, we'll discover a young woman trying to outsmart a band of outlaws. Thanks for joining me for another Real Discovery. I'm Kristen Dreyer Kramer. Most Civil War stories take place on a battlefield, where soldiers in blue face off against soldiers in gray. But the Civil War-era thriller, The Isolate Thief, takes place far from the front lines, where a young woman has been left behind to care for soldiers who may be passing through. The Isolate Thief travels to a remote Union Army outpost in early 1865, as Mackenzie Foy's Ada Horn is preparing to leave her post and travel west to California. After her father's death, Ada realized that she could no longer defend the outpost on her own, and after finding a stash of gold that was hidden nearby by a mysterious man, played by Joe Pantoliano, she'll be able to pay for her journey. But when a band of outlaws arrives at the outpost in search of their stolen treasure, Ada knows she'll have to outwit them to survive. Though the men may be dressed in Union Army uniforms, Ada easily sees through their ruse. These men aren't soldiers, and Ada knows they'd kill her if they knew she'd found the gold. But while others in her position might be quiet and cautious among this band of outlaws, Ada is strong and outspoken. Still, Ada knows that she'll have to figure out a way to escape. Admittedly, that makes for a slow burn of a story, with Ada mostly just watching and waiting. Though she occasionally stands up for herself and the men's prisoner, Odea Rush's Emily, by fighting back, there isn't a whole lot of action until the end. When the suspense finally builds to its action-packed conclusion, what plays out isn't exactly surprising. But it makes for an entertaining story of a strong young woman and her refusal to back down in the face of ruthless outlaws. But is it worth joining Ada in her fight? It could be. The majority of the action here may hold off until the final act, but this strong-willed heroine is the kind of character that audiences will root for, even while they wait for something to happen. And she manages to make The Isolate Thief a tense film that might be worth the wait. It gets a C+. And finally this week, our Real Quick Discovery. The Isolate Thief star Mackenzie Foy began her career as a child model, but she broke into film playing Edward and Bella's daughter in the Twilight Saga Breaking Dawn films. Well, that's it for another Real Discovery. For more reviews and updates on the latest films, including a tribal cop fighting for his community in Gangland, visit realdiscovery.org and nightsandweekends.com. Until next week, take some time to catch a movie or two. You never know what you might discover.
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1: Jetstream is parked up in Canada, so hot temps have been relentless. Forecast is for a dip down over New England in about 5 days, and that'll edge over us, so look for some relief later next week. Heat index of 100 today, with afternoon and evening pop-up rain likely daily into the weekend. After a sunny, hot, and oppressively humid day, with the high at 91 and heat index reaching 100 in light northwest wind of 5 miles per hour tonight. Slight 20% chance of scattered isolated thunderstorms before 11 p.m. Overnight, low a nice warm 75 in dead calm wind swinging around from literally all directions. Then tomorrow, iffy morning rain rising to an 80% chance of showers and thunderstorms by 2 p.m. in the afternoon as the high hits a slightly cooler 88, but the heat index climbs to 96. In light south wind of 5 to 7 miles per hour. Look for new rainfall tomorrow of up to a quarter inch. Off and on rain into the weekend with temps in the high 80s. Sun and clear Sunday and Monday, but rain Tuesday. Then a dry spell through late next week. Again after a 91 degree day with heat index at 100 in light wind. An uncomfortable 75 tonight in dead calm wind. 88 tomorrow with heat index of 96 as afternoon heavy rain has an 80% chance in light wind. 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